0: Lepší si ráno.
1: Michal Knejp a Jasmin Grinerová. Hit Radio. Even though we both know we're liars and we start each other's fire.

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